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That's when I knew that your heart was scarring. Friends to lovers need a part to star in. Like, wait, babe, let me

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1: 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Get the fuck up. We're going to hot.

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2: 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I want to talk to you. 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
0: Hai cu hituri. 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